Labor Day edition of the Knight Show. Jay Knights dropping your favorite song, whether it's a summer classic or something brand new like this one from Morgan Wallen. 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
1: So the state of Florida has removed all license plate reading cameras from the state roads. You know, this has been a big headline in the news, the controversy with the flock cameras. So the cameras have been collecting all the data necessary to know that 90% of cars in Florida are tan-colored Buicks driven by old people at 45 miles per hour in the passing lane.

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Clear and mild this evening. Low dip at a 62 overnight for Tuesday. More sunshine and slightly warmer with a high climbing to the mid-80s.

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1: It's a play fake. Hawkins rolls right, now throws a deep ball wide open down the field. That's Weaver. Bomar makes the catch inside the 10. He runs it into the end zone for the touchdown.
0: WVU takes on UT Martin this Saturday in a Week 2 matchup at Milan Pushkar Stadium. Pre-game coverage starts at 10 a.m. on the Mountaineer Sports Network, followed by the kickoff at 1 o'clock here on your new home for Mountaineer Sports. 102 WVAQ.
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snap. McKenzie kicks it. It is long enough. McKenzie kicks it. It is good. The ball game is over. McKenzie kicks a 38-yard field goal in the final play of the football game.

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Jarrett looks. Fires deep downfield for Austin. Makes the catch. West Virginia touchdown on a 58-yard strike from Jarrett Brown to the fabulous freshman from Baltimore, Tavon Austin. Welcome to West Virginia University.

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2: There's no one like

Maybe you'd rather choose California instead of Texas to live. And if you're looking for a vacation property on the Pacific Coast, why not buy a whole new town? The California town of Campo in southeastern San Diego County is on the market for $6 million. The listing includes a church, a Border Patrol station, apartments, and a hardware store.

0: say. The Hit Music Channel 102 WVAQ, Jay Knight on a Labor Day. I'm not the only one in the studio laboring. I brought my daughter to work with me this evening, Lessie May. And this is her favorite song. It's Golden, Huntrix, from what movie?
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0: 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Let's go.

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0: Get ready, because the one and only Darcy Lynn is coming to Morgantown. 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
3: 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Clear and mild this evening. Low dip at a 62 overnight for Tuesday. More sunshine and slightly warmer with a high climbing to the mid-80s.

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Well, you knew Travis Kelce was going to have at least one regret with marrying Taylor Swift. And it's not the actual marriage itself, but Travis says he wished it could have lasted longer than it did, the wedding night. It just happened in the blink of an eye, but him and Taylor are so thankful for everybody that showed up and supported them.

Goodnight Show with Stella Lefty, 102 WVAQ, inside 10 p.m. on this Labor Day evening. And a survey by Red Bull reveals 48% of workers admit that their productivity decreases at work just before or immediately following a holiday or planned vacation. So think back to Thursday. What all did you really accomplish? Here's Somber.

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When Bruno was 4 years old, his dad ran a rock and roll show in Hawaii and brought Bruno on stage to impersonate Elvis. And Bruno soon became a regular part of the show. 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

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Clear and mild this evening. Low dip at 62 overnight for Tuesday. More sunshine and slightly warmer with a high climb into the mid-80s.

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Well, we now know how the WVU football season could go. Mountaineers back in action, back at Milan Puskás Stadium on Saturday, taking on UT Martin. That is a 1 p.m. kickoff, the MSN pregame show, starting at 10 a.m. Jack and Nikki, their game day broadcast starting at 8. Let's go.

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5: 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Clear and mild this evening, low dip at 62 overnight for Tuesday. More sunshine and slightly warmer with a high climbing to the mid-80s.

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1: It's a play fake. Hawkins rolls right, now throws a deep ball wide open down the field. That's Weaver. Bomar makes the catch inside the 10. He runs it into the end zone for the touchdown.
0: WVU takes on UT Martin this Saturday in a Week 2 matchup at Milan Pushkar Stadium. Pre-game coverage starts at 10 a.m. on the Mountaineer Sports Network, followed by the kickoff at 1 o'clock here on your new home for Mountaineer Sports. 102 WVAQ.
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1: This is the point of the evening where I drop the mic and I head home. Jay and I calling it one. Back tomorrow. We'll get together, party again after 7 p.m. Jack and Nikki back in just a few hours, waking you up on a Tuesday, getting a fresh start. 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
2: I go back over by my bike. 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He looks at me, turns his phone around toward me, and goes, "Hey, Jack, nice picture."
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1: It's a play fake. Hawkins rolls right, now throws a deep ball wide open down the field. That's Weaver. Bomar makes the catch inside the 10. He runs it into the end zone for the touchdown.
0: WVU takes on UT Martin this Saturday in a Week 2 matchup at Milan Pushkar Stadium. 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

0: sun go down. 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
1: Of course.
0: This is really interesting, though. 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
1: Okay.
0: Behold the power of social media. 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
0: I go back over by my bike. 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Some guy appears out of nowhere. 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
2: 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Hawkins rolls right, now throws a deep ball wide open down the field. That's Weaver. Bomar makes the catch inside the 10. He runs it into the end zone for the touchdown.
1: WVU takes on UT Martin this Saturday in a Week 2 matchup at Milan Pushkar Stadium. 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
1: Your favorite.
0: The fanciest KFC in the land.
1: Yeah.
0: So then I go down to the lake, watch the sun go down. Here's something weird that happened.
1: Of course.
0: This is really interesting, though. This is really interesting.
1: Okay.
0: Okay. Behold the power of social media. Take a quick picture of the sun going down over Tigert Lake, and I post it on the Facebook.
1: Okay.
0: I go back over by my bike. I sit down on the bench. Some guy appears out of nowhere. He comes walking along, and I glance over at him, and he's kind of looking down at his phone as he's walking. He looks at me, turns his phone around toward me, and goes, "Hey, Jack, nice picture."
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7: 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Let's start the show.
8: 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Good morning, everybody, and welcome back to the Jack and Nikki Show. It is Tuesday, September the 8th. 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Looks like a mix of clouds and sunshine today. About 85 this afternoon. A few clouds tonight, down to 65. Clouds and sunshine on the morrow. And 86 degrees. So there.

0: 102 WVAQ, good morning you, and welcome to the Jack and Nikki Show. Jack Loger, Nikki Drake, you guys on the studio and textual lines, 888-777-6640. You can call or text that number. You can text us at 35651 as well. Oh, sure you can. Let's begin today's show by welcoming back our returning champion, Nikki Drake. Ladies and gentlemen. How art thou, Nikki Drake?
1: Oh, I'm okay, I think.
0: Yeah?
1: Yeah. Good. I'm not, I don't think I'm firing on all cylinders yet. Mm-hmm. We'll get there.
0: There's a lot of that going on.
1: Yeah?
0: Yeah.
1: Oh, no.
0: Yeah, that's right.
1: You I'm too?
0: Completely out of my mind.
1: No,
0: I
1: Jack.
0: Am lost.
1: Climb back in.
0: I will tell you, and I have to assume a lot of people are in this situation today because you come off the 3-day weekend.
1: Yeah.
0: Today feels like Monday.
1: But it's Tuesday.
0: And especially to us because we were here Saturday
1: right?
0: doing the WVU pregame before the game show. And so we did the show all last week and then came in on Saturday and did a football preview game and then had 2 days off. So
1: yeah.
0: So Sunday and Monday to me felt like Saturday and Sunday.
1: Same.
0: Right. And
1: yeah.
0: Now I'm here and it just feels exactly like a Monday. I was getting ready to play Blue Monday.
1: Oh.
0: And I was like, hang on a second. It's Tuesday.
1: Mm-hmm.
0: That
1: yeah.
0: doesn't even make sense.
1: Does not make sense. So what color is Tuesday?
0: It's, what is the color of confusion? Is there specific color attached to that?
1: You know what? Maybe.
0: I don't know. I'm out of it. I'll tell you what happened one day over the weekend. Which day? I couldn't tell you, but Jessica and I went to Lowe's, and they have all their Halloween stuff up now. And I don't know if you've been in like a Lowe's or a Home Depot or any one of these places to see some of the Halloween stuff. It is extraordinary.
1: Ooh.
0: It's so far beyond what you see like just at a Walmart or something.
1: Really?
0: These things are massive, massive. And some of them are $400-$500.
1: Yeah.
0: Okay. And so you have the skeleton that's
1: sure.
0: probably, I don't know, 15 feet tall,
1: mm-hmm.
0: pulling its own head off.
1: Mm-hmm.
0: You know, the eyes light up. Everything is like moving around and singing songs and yelling and making noises and stuff. There's all this, right? So you have all these things you can choose from. And one of them is like a skeleton DJ you put on your porch and you hook it up to Bluetooth.
1: Oh,
0: and
1: that's
0: then,
1: adorable.
0: Yeah, then whatever
1: Did
0: songs.
1: You get one?
0: Oh, no.
1: Aww.
0: No, I mean, no, because first of all, there's like 2 kids in my neighborhood.
1: It would entertain you, though, right?
0: Well, and then you have to store it somewhere all through the off season and stuff. That's what I was saying to Jessica's like, who buys a 20-foot skeleton? Where do you put that? I mean,
1: where
0: it doesn't
1: do
0: just inflate. It's not like
1: right.
0: collapsible.
1: Right.
0: Where do you keep a 20-foot skeleton the other 11 months out of the year? But I digress. So we're walking up to these skeletons and
1: mm-hmm.
0: all these different witches and different sized things, and they're anywhere from, you know, 5-10 feet to 20 feet tall. There's a whole batch of them. There's a group of them. Okay.
1: Mm-hmm.
0: And in front of each one of them there's a giant red button that says try me, right? And you push the button and
1: yeah.
0: it performs.
1: Yeah.
0: Okay. Here's how out of it I am.
1: Oh boy.
0: I'm standing there with Jessica. We're looking at some witch or something,
1: mm-hmm.
0: and I'm closer to the try me button. Jessica says, try it out. So what do?
1: Oh, no.
0: I reach over and shake its hand. And she says, what are you doing? And I said, I'm trying to activate this thing. And she said, do you not see the giant red try me button right under your foot? And I went, oh, yeah, there it is. Clunk. It's like totally out of no idea. Here we go. Dave Wilson is up next with sports.

0: to you.
1: Hit Music Channel 102 WVAQ. Look at here, y'all. Oh, yeah. It's time for a sports update. Dave Wilson is here. A big weekend in sports, right, Dave?
2: I guess.
1: All right, then.
2: Well, I mean, weekend's over.
1: Got a lot of football, and right, it's like the middle of the week.
2: Yeah, it's Tuesday already.
1: I know.
3: Oh, great. Yeah.
1: Are you out of it today, by the way?
2: Am I out of it?
1: Yeah, do you feel like it's Monday?
2: Well, I'm out of sorts. My usual studio, not that anybody cares, is, I don't know, something blew up in there overnight. It's not working, so I've had to move. And all my buttons are different, and everything's not where they're
4: usually is. Oh, my God. Who the hell cares?
2: You asked. So, yeah.
1: Sorry, I couldn't.
2: I'm a little out of sorts this morning.
1: I had to do that. Well, it was just too easy.
2: It was.
1: I care, Dave. I care deeply. I'll remember you in my prayers.
2: Thank you. It's tragic what I'm facing here this morning.
1: Has anybody ever suffered more?
2: Probably not.
1: In the history of the world. No one's gone through this.
2: No. It's awful. Metro News High School football power rankings updated for week 3. Martinsburg takes the top spot in Class 4A after beating Bridgeport. Morgantown slips back to 2. University is up to 3rd. Class AAA Bridgeport, despite the loss, remains number 1. North Marion's 5th. Robert C. Byrd slides in at 6. Double A Frankfort remains at the top of the rankings. Philip Barber up to number 6. Wheeling Central's number 1 in Class A. St. Mary's is 7th. See the full rankings and find your favorite team at WVMetroNews.com. WVU soccer rallied to beat George Mason 2-1. Mountaineers scored twice in a 4-minute span for their second win of the season. We've got a recap at the website. Rich Rodriguez will talk with the media today following the season-opening win over Coastal Carolina. News conference set to start at noon. We'll have it live across the hall on WAJR. College football last night, 19th-ranked SMU beat Florida State 27-24. This game was delayed for over 90 minutes. Right after the coin toss, a power surge in the stadium took the entire stadium out. Everything went dark.
1: Wow.
2: They eventually got some of the lights to come back on and were able to play the game, but they didn't have helmet-to-helmet communications. There was no scoreboard. There was no clock.
3: Oh, goodness.
2: It was like 19... No refs, Mike. It was like 1970 all over again.
1: 1970. Did they wear leather helmets, too? They just throw out...
2: I didn't say
1: 1940. Yeah.
2: But it was kind of funny to hear these guys complain. Finally, one of the announcers goes, "We didn't have helmet-to-helmet communication for 100 years."
1: Right.
2: Like, what do you mean we can't play this game?
1: Mm-hmm.
2: He was an former offensive lineman. Smartest guys on the field, obviously.
1: Obviously.
2: U.S. Open tennis, Coco Gauff advanced to the quarterfinals with a straight set win last night. Today on the men's side, American Ben Shelton will take on Carlos Alcaraz in the quarterfinals. Americans Francis Tiafoe and Alex Mickelson will face each other in the quarters this afternoon in Queens.
1: I see. Dave, the Mountaineer game, Nikki and I were here Saturday doing the pregame, before the game show.
2: Yeah.
1: And, you know, that actually got a little bit scary, the Mountaineer game, as the clock was ticking. And
2: after they blew a 24-point lead in the second half?
1: Yeah.
2: Almost.
1: Yeah. It was a tale of two halves, and guess which half I watched?
2: The second?
1: You got it, yeah.
3: Yep.
1: I can't help but kind of feel responsible for what happened. Because I went home after we did the pregame, before the game show, and fell asleep. And then I went down to Lowe's and shook some skeleton hands. And then turned on the TV, and it was going into the third quarter. And I was like, well, let's see how this goes.
3: You should have
1: stayed. And the wheels fell off.
3: Yeah, you should have stayed at Lowe's and maybe had some lunch with them.
1: Yeah, I should have done something.
3: Skeletons and witches.
1: I don't know. I'm just going to tell you this. I'm concerned. Just going to leave it there.
2: Don't read more into it than what it is.
1: All right.
2: Listen, everybody's favorite thing to do is overreact after week one.
1: Mm-hmm.
2: It's week one. That is all about mental preparation and focus. And those things can be fixed from week to week. So.
1: Yeah.
2: I mean, you go in at halftime, it's 24-0. You've dominated. It looks like they have no chance. There was a letdown. There was an obvious letdown, but that can be remedied, and I think Rodriguez won't let that happen again.
1: Well,
2: there's your optimistic. How about some optimism after a 3-day weekend?
1: Rich Rod looked like he was going to have a stroke over there a couple times. The camera caught him and was like, my God, what is going on?
2: I can see that.
1: Yikes. All right, Dave, thank you very much for that sports update, sir.
2: Glad to help.
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7: 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Bomar makes the catch inside the 10. He runs it into the end zone for the touchdown.
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0: 102 WVAQ. It's Jack and Nikki, and time now for another expose on the madness of the humans. Yes, I speak of today in conflict resolution.
1: The angry man opens his mouth and shuts his eyes.
2: I said over easy!
3: I was still a little angry.
4: I went from happy to angry.
5: You're angry?
6: I have never been this angry in my entire life!
0: For you see, when you have conflict, you've got at least a couple of options. You can de-escalate, try to calm things down, deal with it like adults, or you can escalate.

0: amount of spicy.
1: Oh.
0: Yeah. So, I mean, all this for nothing, really.
1: Really? Yeah. Yeah. At least we got an answer.
0: This is a truly bizarre story to me. And we always talk about how in these scenarios, in these stories, the ending is always a much, much, much bigger problem than the original problem.
1: Yeah. The original argument was just so small. And honestly, all you had to do was everybody was there already eating the enchiladas. Just ask everybody else in the room.
0: Yeah, or grab him by the head and, you know, push it into the pot of chili and just hold him in there. And, you know,
1: okay,
0: just,
1: well, there's
0: is it spicy for you now? What do you think? You know, now rinse your face off and get out of here. I mean, there are some options.
1: Sure.
0: But so you go from an argument over your chili being hot to now you're up on murder charges.
1: Mm-hmm.
0: This is like those people who go through the fast food drive-thru. It's like, what? There's no straw in my bag. And, they jump through the window and start punching people and knocking stuff over, and they end up in jail. You're just like, just take a minute to think. Just think. You don't want to make things so much worse.
1: It's so much worse.
0: Yes. And that is today's lesson. De-escalate, people.
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2: That is correct. All of those things.
1: All those things.
2: Those yes. things.
1: It is International Literacy Day.
2: Uh-huh.
1: Read a book. And it's still National Library Card Sign Up Month, so go get your library card and then celebrate Literacy Day.
2: Okay, so all you have to do now is just get into that library, get your book, and you're good to go.
1: And you're good to go.
2: Yeah store checks out.
1: All right, cool. It's Star Trek Day. Mm-hmm. On this date in 1966, Star Trek first aired. Jack Loger, if you were on Star Trek, would you wear a gold shirt, a blue shirt, or a red shirt?
2: Well, let's get gold out of the way.
1: You're not going to be the captain?
2: I'm not going to be doing that.
1: No, you don't want to be in charge?
2: No, probably not.
1: Okay.
2: Maybe I would be number one. What color shirt did he wear?
1: Was he blue shirt?
2: I don't know.
1: Yeah.
2: Yeah. I just want somebody to turn to me and say, make it so, number one.
1: Yeah, make it so. I want to be a blue shirt. I want to do like the medical stuff.
2: Okay.
1: Like all the scanny things and like, yeah, that's kind of fun and cool.
2: Okay.
1: Yeah.
2: Yeah.
1: All right. I think... Yeah.
2: I think we need a transporter right now to get out of this bit.
1: It's just that's what we need. Overthinking
2: Can
1: it a
2: I
1: little
2: be
1: bit.
2: Dematerialized and rematerialized somewhere else.
1: Sure. In like, Dave Wilson's studio?
2: Yeah, sure. Yeah.
1: The one that's working or not working?
2: One that's not working.
1: Yeah. Somebody wanted to be dematerialized off of a flight. Did you see the photo of the drunk passenger duct taped to their seat on an American Airlines flight over the weekend?
2: God, no. I wish I had. Sounds great.
1: This guy, Arthur Lunden, he's 67, became violently disruptive, and he was allegedly intoxicated, began yelling at people and then fighting people, and had to be duct taped to his seat in order to restrain him. Yeah, his head was duct taped, his arms were duct taped, his torso, everything duct taped. It was wild.
2: That sounds hilarious, but... I mean, if you're trying to get somewhere, you know what I mean?
1: What an inconvenience for everyone.
2: You know, you have to be like, oh, come on, fella, do you have to do this
1: We're
2: here?
1: We're in a tiny little compressed space. Like, no, this isn't. Authorities took him into custody when the flight landed, and he was quickly fired from his job.
2: Did they say what his job was?
1: He was a real estate agent.
2: Ooh.
1: Yeah.
2: How great would it be, those real estate signs in the front yard of the house? In the picture of him being restrained, taped to a seat.
1: Taped to a seat.
2: That's the photo he uses for his real estate. Yeah, that'd be good.
1: Oh, gosh.
2: I'd love that.
1: Did you hear about the three hikers that got lost on their hike because of AI?
2: I did not.
1: See, AI bad. Just saying. Not great for everything.
2: Apparently, I've been in a news blackout.
1: These three novice hikers, as they're described, they were in California, and they had to be rescued because they were relying on Google's Gemini AI to plan their route and their supplies. And what was supposed to be an 8-hour ascent took like 16.
2: Mm.
1: So they got lost on the way down because it was dark, and then they ended up in hazardous territory, and one of them got hurt, and they had to be rescued. And apparently, this isn't the first time this has happened. It's how it happened multiple times where people are just relying too much on AI for their hikes.
2: Yeah, a lot of times when I'm using AI, especially if I'm just reading it, you know, if I'm just pulling up AI in Google, there's usually a disclaimer on the bottom.
1: Oh,
2: just like, do you read that disclaimer?
1: I do.
2: Okay, because it says this is a bunch of nonsense.
1: Mm-hmm.
2: Just figure it out yourself.
1: Yeah.
2: We're just pulling this right out of wherever this computer's rectum is.
1: Yep.
2: Yeah.
1: That's exactly what it is.
2: Mm-hmm, yeah.
1: We're not quite living in the time of the Jetsons, although we would like to think so.
2: Not quite.
1: We talk about people not bathing often enough. However, it turns out that dermatologists say seniors should skip daily showers for healthier skin. So if you're over 65, you only have to shower 2 or 3 times weekly.
2: Really?
1: That's what dermatologists say.
2: Really?
1: Don't
2: we already have a problem with old person stank? I mean, I'm not trying to be cruel or anything, but we know when you're around the elderly, there's that cheesy body odor they have. Their heads are sour.
1: Yeah.
2: I mean, come on, elderly. Let's not discourage them from bathing, please.
1: In your food news, Walmart's frozen berry recall has expanded. So do not eat the 10

0: ounce bags of strawberries, blackberries, blueberries, and either throw them away or take them back for a refund.
1: Okay.
0: All right. And that's what's trending. 102 WVAQ.
1: Was a great transition.
0: From the stank.
1: The elderly
0: to
1: have
0: the
1: stank
0: berries,
1: and sour heads in your food news. Coming up next, also stinky with sour heads, celebrities. They're the worst, including Meghan Markle, and we're going to double up on her in just a minute. Jack and Nikki Show, 102 WVAQ.

0: Tabloid Trash on 102 WVAQ. Our top story this morning. Prince Harry is allegedly making a television film about his mother, Princess Diana. The film will be narrated by Meghan Markle.
1: Me.
0: Oh, oh, what?
1: Me.
0: Yes.
1: Me.
0: How is she going to narrate something about another person when all she's going to do is find a way to talk about herself?
2: Right. Well, yeah. She's going to have
0: this
2: a script,
0: happened to
2: right?
0: Diana, which is similar to something that happened to me. Here's a story about me.
2: Oh.
0: Yeah. That's right. A production insider said Meghan is not getting a cameo. Let's be clear. She is becoming the voice of Diana's story. Listen carefully, Nikki. Listen. Do you hear that?
2: Do you
0: know what that is?
2: What is that? What is it?
0: It's Diana rolling over in her grave.
2: Oh.
0: Because that's how a corpse expresses displeasure.
2: Right. Ooh, by rolling over.
0: She doesn't care for that.
2: Right, yeah.
0: Oh, you just, you're making her, all oh, stop
1: me.
0: This. She's getting more angry. And scene.
2: Oh, Alex Warren recently took a tumble during a concert in Australia.
0: Sounds like a children's book.
2: It does, doesn't it? Did he just tumble down a hill? Did he break his crown?
0: I hope he didn't break his crown.
2: Yeah.
0: Yeah, you don't want that.
2: Well, he was climbing down from the stands, and he jumped onto a recording equipment in a side tunnel, landed on his feet, and then fell down and bumped his head. And, he shared a clip on Instagram, and that's how everybody found out. And his caption was great. They told me to break a leg before the show. He's got a good sense of humor.
0: Yes.
2: Yeah.
0: Read this and other stories in Alex Warren's new book, 1001 Dad Jokes.
2: Yeah.
0: Available wherever paperbacks are sold.
2: Yeah.
0: That's kind of adorable.
2: It is kind of adorable.
0: It's kind of sweet. Yeah, it kind of is. Jay-Z recently serenaded Beyonce during his first solo UK show since 2017. The performance took place on Beyonce's 45th birthday, with the crowd joining in singing happy birthday just in time to cover for the fact that Jay-Z can't sing.
2: Oh.
0: Yeah, he doesn't want to be outed as
2: right.
0: not being able to sing. So
2: sure.
0: He's like, come on, everybody. You know the happy birthday song, don't you? Yeah, Jay-Z, settle down. Keep your pants on. We'll help you out. Speaking of Beyonce and Jay-Z in the UK, you know who this is going to be about?
2: Uh-oh.
0: Yep.
2: Meghan Markle?
1: Me.
0: That's right, you guys.
1: Me.
2: Right, how?
0: Yes. Well,
2: how?
0: Here it is. Naughty But Nice says that Meghan Markle was butthurt after Beyonce arrived in Londonistan for Jay-Z shows and did not meet privately with her before the show.
2: What? Why would they?
0: A source said Meghan didn't expect Beyonce to necessarily roll out a red carpet, but she did assume that Beyonce would show up. They would have tea or lunch or spend some type of private time together. When nothing happened, it stung. She thought Beyonce was someone she could consider a genuine friend.
2: Uh-huh, sure.
0: This slight has forced Meghan to question that.
2: Uh-huh.
0: Right. Is it possible that we just had a showbiz friendship? Maybe this isn't genuinely rooted in any actual affection.
2: Right.
0: Maybe she was just being nice, just being polite. Is it possible that Beyonce hates me as much as every other human being on this entire planet? I think it is possible. I really do. Jennifer Aniston and celebrity barnacle / hypnotherapist Jim Curtis are open to marriage, but not rushing it. They have discussed their long-term future, and they have agreed, at least, that they don't want any more children.
2: Mm-hmm.
0: There was one awkward moment, though, when Jim turned Jen upside down and shook her until the change fell out of her pockets, dropped her, scrambled to collect that change, and then scurried away behind a dumpster like a startled raccoon.
2: Oh, my gosh.
0: That is awkward.
2: That's very awkward.
0: Very awkward. Can't make it up. Why would I, Nikki Drake? Why, indeed. And finally, let's finish with reality TV star. Nope. Reality TV participant Mama June is selling her daughter Jessica's wedding dress for $800 or best offer.
2: Oh, goodness gracious.
0: She posted, well, the marriage didn't work out, but the wedding dress was beautiful. Yes, the size 20 wedding dress has not been altered or dry cleaned, but despite being around Mama June, has no stains on it.
2: Wow, that's impressive.
0: Yeah, it's very impressive.
2: Okay.
0: Yeah. So you can buy this dress. It can also be used as a tablecloth or in a pinch of field tarp.
2: Oh, okay.
0: Yeah.
2: Well,
0: so some local high schools, I think, are looking at that because that would come in handy.
2: Oh, right.
0: When it's raining, you can just pull that over the field and, yeah, you're good to go. Today's birthdays, Wiz Khalifa is 39. Jonathan Taylor Thomas is 45 today.
2: Oh, really?
0: Do you remember when he had a career?
2: Oh, yeah, I do.
0: He was a really hot commodity for a while. He was a big star.
2: I had his posters on my wall.
0: Yeah, this guy, I mean, he had his name above the title on movies.
2: Yeah.
0: Yeah. Uh-huh. And now he's trying to put together money to buy Jessica's wedding dress for $800. Pink is 47 today. David Arquette is 55. And Brooke Burke from Dancing with the quote-unquote stars is 55, and people, that's your tabloid trash on 102 WVAQ.
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5: Canada's new tariffs on nearly $28 billion worth of U.S. products take effect today. Good morning. I'm Dave Wilson. Fox's Jessica Rosenthal has more.
6: After renewed trade talks fell apart with Canada, the Trump administration announced additional tariffs on more than $20 billion worth of goods. Canadian officials then announced retaliatory tariffs ranging from 15 to 50% on everything from dairy to furniture, aluminum, tools, sewing equipment, makeup, stoves, radiators, prefabricated structures, and more. Prime Minister Mark Carney said last week when the Trump administration stops throwing shade and doing memes, talks can resume. President Trump responded,
7: "They need us, we don't need them. They've taken advantage of us for years, and it's time to stop."
6: Maine Senator Susan Collins says she's asked the administration to consider some exemptions to some of the tariffs to help small businesses. Jessica Rosenthal, Fox News.
5: U.S. Senator Shelley Moore Capito says changes could be coming to the federal permitting process. She says there's strong bipartisan support from several Senate committees for reform. Capito says she deals with permitting reform discussions every day.
8: "We know what not having permitting reform is doing. It's stifling $2 trillion of investment, and several studies have shown this. Large projects are not going to put their shareholders' dollars or their own business dollars behind projects that they don't know are going to be able to sustain the political winds that may be blowing."
5: Capito says if reform is going to happen, it'll likely occur this week. WVU Medicine leadership says the health system is going to continue expanding. President and CEO Albert Wright says healthcare is going to continue consolidating around the country, and WVU Medicine has to follow suit.
9: "We're seeing the formation of large regional healthcare systems and consolidation of healthcare around the country, and that's going to continue."
5: He made those comments at the West Virginia Chamber of Commerce Business Summit last week. MUB says it will be ready to present the Morgan's Run Water Project to City Council for a final financing vote in the coming weeks. The $4.6 million project will serve a couple dozen residents in the Cheat Lake area. The majority of the project will be supported through state grant funding and a low-interest loan. From the WAJR Anchor Desk, I'm Dave Wilson. Good morning.
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Looks like a mix of clouds and sunshine today. About 85 degrees this afternoon. Partly cloudy tonight, down to 65. Clouds and sun again on the morrow. And 86 degrees. We've got Dave Wilson coming up with a sports update here in just a few minutes. 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

0: 102 WBAQ. It's time for Sports Update with Dave Wilson. What is going on, Dave?
1: We've got the latest edition of the Metro News High School Football Power Rankings over at WVMetroNews.com. Martinsburg takes the top spot in Class 4A after its win over Bridgeport. Morgantown drops to number 2. University up to 3rd. Class AAA, Bridgeport remains number 1 despite the loss to Martinsburg. North Marion is up to 5th. Robert C. Byrd slides in at 6th. Class AA, Frankfort is number 1. Philip Barber up to 6th in Class AA and Single A. Wheeling Central is number 1. 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WVU soccer rallied to beat George Mason 2-1. Mountaineers scored twice in a 4-minute span for their second win of the season. We've got a recap at the website. Rich Rodriguez talks to the media today following the season-opening win over Coastal Carolina. News conference starts at noon. We'll have it for you live over across the hall on WAJR. College football last night, 19th-ranked SMU beat Florida State 27-24. The game was delayed for over 90 minutes when they had a power surge in the stadium. Everything went dark. Eventually, they got some of the lights to come back on. They did not have clock, scoreboard, ref mic, communication between coaches and the players on the field. They got the helmet-to-helmet communication. So we went back to, you know, good old 1970.
0: They were walking around with candles, wearing powdered wigs.
1: Mm-hmm. Yes, yeah. Powdered wigs.
0: Pantaloons, mm-hmm. Deerskin pantaloons is what they had to wear.
1: Yes.
0: Yes. They were time travelers.
1: U.S. Open today, American men quarters final. Ben Shelton takes on Carlos Alcaraz. Americans Francis Tiafoe and Alex Mickelson will face each other in the quarters.
0: You're not even going to sanction my buffoonery.
1: Nope.
0: Okay.
1: Just going to take the Kyle Wiggs approach.
0: Probably wise. Yeah, just keep moving. Yeah.
2: Jeez. I've got your percentages from last week's high school games, Dave Wilson.
1: Oh.
2: Yes.
0: Oh, well, Nikki, should we do this properly then?
2: Oh, okay.
0: Yeah, let's find out how you did, Dave Wilson. Here we go. What's his percentage?
2: 61%.
0: Ooh, that's
2: did not do too great last week. So that brings your overall percentage down to 66.666666%.
0: You're the devil.
2: I could round up if you'd like me to, but
0: what was it? 61%?
2: Yeah, for the week.
0: Let me say this to you, Dave. If I could say they're there,

0: look at it this way. If you're doing so well that 61% is considered a bad week, it's pretty good.
1: I mean, I'll take it.
0: Yeah. I mean, you're still better than any psychic anywhere in the world with that percentage.
2: Aye, that's true.
1: Like Miss Cleo over here, buddy.
0: Yeah, that's what
1: I mean. I got the big games right,
0: say.
1: Though.
2: Which ones?
1: Well, like Martinsburg, Bridgeport, the Morgantown game. I got University right.
2: You got, yes.
1: Philip Barber.
2: Yeah, you got Philip Barber right. You got Martinsburg right. Mm-hmm. Yeah. You got St. Mary's right.
1: Well,
2: I know that one, you know, you really care about personally.
1: Go Blue Devils.
2: Yeah. You missed South Harrison and Lincoln, though.
1: Yeah, Lincoln played really well.
0: I was surprised you picked South Harrison over Lincoln, quite frankly.
1: Where are you now?
0: I was.
1: Do you have an in-depth analysis of Lincoln football?
0: Well, I know it's in Shinston, which is the home of Levi Shin, which is very much like the home of Jebediah Springfield.
2: Mm-hmm.
0: So that's all I need to know, buddy. And I go to Shinston quite frequently, and I enjoy some Chinese food there.
2: Mm-hmm.
0: And what else is there, really?
2: Yeah, I mean, what else is there?
1: That's all you need to know,
0: What are you basing your picks on?
1: How can I pick against Lincoln with that kind of information
0: right
1: at my fingertips? Look,
0: there's the old wooden cabin there from the guy who founded the town. What more do you need? Let these people win. That's what I say.
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102 WVAQ. It's Jack and Nikki on a Tuesday morning. Coming up next on the show, we'll visit the health desk. Hypochondria, it's not just for the paranoid.

0: 102 WVAQ. It's Jack and Nikki back at the health desk now.
1: It's not healthy.
2: That doesn't sound healthy at all.
1: Oh, I'm not healthy?
3: That is not healthy.
4: That wouldn't be healthy.
5: What's the worst that could happen?
2: Yeah.
0: Oh, worst could happen, it'd be a tumor.
2: Oh, no.
0: Yeah, this is a story for you now about a man who thought that maybe he had some kind of serious issue that turned out to be nothing, and he did the right thing. He immediately went to social media to post about it to get attention.
2: Oh, that's good.
0: Yeah, yeah, thank God. So he's going to tell you what happened, and then we're going to discuss how often this happens to pretty much all of us.
2: Okay.
0: This is a fairly common situation. Here you go.
6: Yesterday, I lost it. I was going to the bathroom at home, so I went into the bathroom, and I look in the mirror, and I see these two dark lines on my forehead. They're like brown or maybe even black. And so I took my finger real quick, and I went like that, and it didn't come off, and I couldn't feel a bump or anything. Like, it looked like maybe it was in my skin, and so I was kind of concerned. Everything's going through my head, like, is that a brain tumor that just formed? Is it skin cancer that wasn't there a couple hours ago? So I get done, and I'm washing my hands, and I look up, and while my hands are wet, I go ahead and wipe it one more time, and it came right off. It was chocolate pudding.
2: What?
6: I'd eaten chocolate pudding a couple hours before, but I don't know how it ended up on my forehead.
2: Oh, my gosh.
0: Well, there you go.
2: Well, that's lovely.
0: Chocolate pudding on his forehead.
2: Wow.
0: And he thought it could be any number of

0: on you or you feel or any kind of a, right?
1: Oh my gosh, yes.
0: Yeah, you just immediately think, well, this is,
1: this is it.
0: One of the worst ones that I hear is people who have some kind of a minor pain. And they go to the doctor expecting it to just be, you've got...
1: it's your sciatica.
0: You got you've got like a tendon or something going on. Something's been pulled in here.
1: It's
0: and
1: pinched,
0: yeah, you'll be
1: pulled,
0: fine.
1: You're fine.
0: Take some ibuprofen and go home and stop bothering people. Right? And what ends up happening is they come back and go, no, you're eaten up with cancer. Like, it's all over your body.
1: Right.
0: And you're...
1: Yeah.
0: You've got like 6 weeks to live. You go, what? What are you talking about? I came in here with my head. Yeah. So I think that's what makes you like this.
1: A few years ago with my ankle, I thought it was just like twisted or pulled and I wasn't resting it properly. It was severed. The muscle was severed.
0: By a tennis shoe, no less.
1: Yes.
0: Should have filed a lawsuit. Missed your opportunity there. Studio text lines are open, 888-777-6640. You can text us at 35651. Just curious about anything that you've had happen that turned out really to be nothing, like maybe some pudding on your forehead. I remember a long time ago, I got a pair of jeans and did not wash them and put them on and then took them off, and my legs were blue.
1: You blued yourself.
0: I blued myself. And I thought, oh my God, what is going on here? Is this some kind of circulatory problem? What's happening? And it turns out that, you know, the dye in the pants.
1: Right.
0: You're supposed to wash the jeans.
1: Yeah.
0: It's stuff like that.
1: Mm-hmm.
0: It's just because you really never know.
1: That's so adorable,
0: yeah.
1: Jack.
0: Well, there you go. And WebMD doesn't help anything either, because time you have something,
1: it
0: you
1: makes
0: go,
1: it worse every time.
0: I'll check and see what this is. And it's always, it could be this or it could be this. Or it could be cancer. You're like,
1: we have to chop off
0: everything
1: both
0: cancer
1: legs now. Yeah.
0: Right. Mm-hmm. All right. Again, I'm tossing it out here. Have you experienced this? Studio text lines are open.
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0: Jack and Nikki on 102 WVAQ. You guys on the studio and textual lines as we talk about your hypochondria. It's not just for the paranoid anymore. Started with a story about a guy who thought maybe he had a tumor or some type of skin cancer, and it turned out to just be chocolate pudding that he had somehow rubbed on his own forehead. Now, we all point and laugh, and rightly so, but the reality of it is, at some point, we've all been there.
1: Oh, yeah.
0: You see something, you feel something, and you immediately jump to the worst possible case scenario.
1: Sure.
0: And then, if you're lucky, you find out later, it's not
1: just
0: at all.
1: Just chocolate pudding, it's fine.
0: Just a little bit of pudding.
1: Yeah.
0: All right, so let's go to the text line here. Again, 35651. You can also call or text us at 888-777-6640. Interesting reactions from you guys. What are you seeing here, Nikki?
1: I remember certain Kool-Aid coolers used to make my toilet Technicolor and freak me out.
0: You're making Kool-Aid in your toilet? I don't think you're supposed to make it in your toilet.
1: That's not what was happening. No. But that's the same thing like when...
0: Use a pitcher at the house to make our Kool-Aid in.
1: That's what you use?
0: Yeah.
1: Oh, that's
0: yeah.
1: good to know. When like fast food would have the different colored buns for the burgers and sandwiches.
0: Oh, right.
1: And then all of a sudden it was making things in the bowl different colors and people were freaking out.
0: I had a mental block on that. I couldn't eat stuff that's the wrong color. I just could not bring myself to do it.
1: Mm-hmm. Yeah. It happened again recently with Oreos when they did the color changing icing in the middle. And people were having issues with that as well.
0: Mm-hmm.
1: And they stopped making those.
0: Yeah. I mean, it's probably hard to sell a food product when people are convinced that something wrong with it.
1: Right,
0: it's rotten or it's giving you cancer or something.
1: Right, yeah.
0: Yeah.
1: Mm-hmm. I'm a hairstylist. Once had a woman ask me what condition I had because of the color of my hands. Turns out I just forgot to wear gloves while rinsing out blue out of someone's hair.
0: She blewed herself.
1: She blewed herself. It's not just you, Jack. It's happening to others.
0: I see. So... That's fairly common then, apparently.
1: Apparently.
0: What was the name of that female Smurf? Smurfette.
1: Smurfette.
0: Maybe Smurfette is now an adult
1: syndrome.
0: And is doing hair.
1: Oh, okay.
0: Yeah. Where'd you get your hair done? Down at Smurfette's. She does a great job. She blewed me.
1: Oh, jeez. All right. I've got one more here. Are you ready?
0: Mm-hmm.
1: I was in a car accident, looked halfway down my shin and saw two bones sticking out. I immediately thought, cancer. Turns out I just broke my leg.
0: Well, what a relief that was, huh? That's very good.
1: Geez.
0: Yeah, thank you so much. You dodged a bullet on that one. I was looking at some other texts here, Nikki Drake, on this other text line here. I don't know if you have this one open.
1: Oh, I do, but I don't see anything.
0: This is muscle twitching. Thought that it was Lou Gehrig's disease.
1: Uh-huh.
0: Turns out, no, just twitch in the muscle.
1: Just a twitch. Regular old twitch.
0: Regular old twitch. Acid reflux mistaken for a heart attack. That's easy to do.
1: That's very
0: easy. Acid reflux can be rough.
1: Yeah.
0: Rough.
1: Yes, it can be.
0: And I don't know what it is, but there's something at Red Lobster that will give me unbelievable acid reflux.
1: It's not the Cheddar Bay biscuits, is it?
0: Thank God, no, it's not. But
1: I was really worried.
0: I'll never forget this. Jessica and I were at Red Lobster in Parkersburg.
1: Oh,
0: the same one where I forgot my phone.
1: Yeah.
0: Different time.
1: Okay.
0: I don't know what I ate there, but I ended up on all fours in the parking lot struggling to breathe, and I was in so much pain it felt like somebody had punched right up under my rib cage with their fist, and I thought they were going to have to come and get me in an ambulance. I didn't know what was happening.
1: Oh my gosh, Jack Loger.
0: And to this day, I don't know what I ate there that caused that. But it was wild.
1: Oh, my God.
0: So, I mean, I totally get that.
1: That's horrible.
0: It is. It really is. And then the one that I really wanted to mention here, which I found, this is really interesting. But apparently, there's a syndrome among medical students where they start diagnosing themselves with everything under the sun
1: because they're studying this stuff actively
0: because they're medical students.
1: Right.
0: And so, the more they learn about it, they go, wait a minute, that happens to me. Hang on a second. Sometimes... I sweat when it's hot outside. Sometimes I get tired when I'm hiking. Oh, my God. Oh, my God. I must be dying. Very interesting. All right, coming up next, it's probably too late for this, but a question for the teaching community. Should have asked this earlier. Probably all the teachers are in school, but we'll see what we get.

0: 102 WVAQ. It's Jack and Nikki with a question I'd like to pose now to the teaching community. And yeah, I know I'm late on this. I think most of the teachers are probably already in class.
1: So sure, learning stuff.
0: Technically, I'm tardy. But I'm going to toss this out anyway in the hopes that maybe there's a straggler teacher, maybe a former teacher. And you know what? If we can't talk to a teacher, we can talk to a parent. Because you parents come in contact with teachers, and this is something you would know. What am I babbling about? Well, I'm getting there. Don't move me along.
1: Okay.
0: There's a story here. I actually saw this the other day, and I didn't have time to bounce it off of you guys, but I've got time now.
1: Okay.
0: It's a story out of Mobile, Alabama. That's right. Away down south, Nikki. Mm-hmm. I said.
1: Away down south.
0: Away down south. Happened way down south. School in Mobile, Alabama, the students there became ill after eating brownies made by the teacher.
1: Oh, okay.
0: A source within Mobile County Public Schools says the brownies were made with mayonnaise instead of cooking oil because the teacher is insane.
1: A monster, apparently.
0: The students developed bad stomach aches. Official said illicit drugs were not involved. A lot of the parents, of course, were furious, as you would be.
1: Sure.
0: Yeah. Wanting to know what's going on. And their first thought is, were these laced with something?
1: Right, yeah.
0: Jerking these kids around for some reason? No, it just turns out, apparently not great at following a recipe. But anyway, my question to you is this. What teachers are making things at their house, food?
1: Mm-hmm.
0: And taking it in and giving it to kids in the modern era.
1: Is this something that is... That's a good question.
0: Is this happening around here? I don't know of any school teacher around here would be at the house baking brownies or cookies or pepperoni rolls or anything and taking them in and handing them out to the students. Because to me, that seems like an amazing liability for the teacher. I mean, you are really putting yourself in a bad situation.
1: Yes.
0: Because if any one of these kids gets sick, whether it's from something that you made or something that they ate somewhere else,
1: yeah,
0: and they're saying that it's from your food, this is incredibly dangerous.
1: This is on you.
0: Yeah. This really seems like a bad idea, and I can't imagine that anybody around here is doing that, but this is my question.
1: Yeah, I thought everything had to be like prepackaged and store-bought these days.
0: Mm-hmm.
1: I mean, I don't have kids, so I have no idea. I could be wrong.
0: Yeah.
1: And maybe Alabama is just different because, well, it is Alabama, and maybe using mayonnaise in their brownies is normal. Mm-hmm. Who knows? Because it's way down south, and it's Alabama.
0: Yeah.
1: But it all seems like a bad idea all around.
0: It does seem like a bad
1: idea.
0: The mayo
1: and bringing in homemade baked goods.
0: All of it.
1: Yeah.
0: None of this is a good idea.
1: Mm-hmm.
0: Now, I also don't have kids, but what I do have is a school teacher at my house. And there's no way in life Jessica's going to be baking things and taking it in and giving it to her class.
1: Right.
0: I mean, it's just not going to happen.
1: Yeah.
0: You wouldn't even think to do that.
1: Yeah.
0: Anyway, again, I'm just asking. This. I just saw this and I thought, if it's 1950, maybe.
1: Right.
0: Maybe. Okay. If it's some one-room schoolhouse in the woods in the 1920s, fine. Maybe the teacher shows up and she's like, hey, here's a potato that I baked.
1: Here's a potato.
0: Whatever. But now, really, in the modern era, you're going to show up with stuff that you've made at your house and hand that out to kids?
1: That seems like a bad idea.
0: Hope for the best. All right. 888-777-6640 or text us at 35651.
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3: Canada's new tariffs on nearly $28 billion worth of U.S. products take effect today. Good morning. I'm Dave Wilson. Fox's Jessica Rosenthal has more.
4: After renewed trade talks fell apart with Canada, the Trump administration announced additional tariffs on more than $20 billion worth of goods. Canadian officials then announced retaliatory tariffs ranging from 15 to 50% on everything from dairy to furniture, aluminum, tools, sewing equipment, makeup, stoves, radiators, prefabricated structures, and more. Prime Minister Mark Carney said last week when the Trump administration stops throwing shade and doing memes, talks can resume. President Trump responded,
5: they need us, we don't need them. They've taken advantage of us for years, and it's time to stop.
4: Maine Senator Susan Collins says she's asked the administration to consider some exemptions to some of the tariffs to help small businesses. Jessica Rosenthal, Fox News.
3: U.S. Senator Shelley Moore Capito says changes could be coming to the federal permitting process. She says there's strong bipartisan support from several Senate committees for reform. Capito says she deals with permitting reform discussions every day.
6: We know what not having permitting reform is doing. It's stifling $2 trillion of investment, and several studies have shown this. Large projects are not going to put their shareholders' dollars or their own business dollars behind projects that they don't know are going to be able to sustain the political winds that may be blowing.
3: Capito says if reform is going to happen, it'll likely occur this week. WVU Medicine leadership says the health system is going to continue expanding. President and CEO Albert Wright says healthcare is going to continue consolidating around the country, and WVU Medicine has to follow suit.
7: We're seeing the formation of large regional healthcare systems and consolidation of healthcare around the country, and that's going to continue.
3: He made those comments at the West Virginia Chamber of Commerce Business Summit last week. MUB says it will be ready to present the Morgan's Run Water Project to City Council for a final financing vote in the coming weeks. The $4.6 million project will serve a couple dozen residents in the Cheat Lake area. The majority of the project will be supported through state grant funding and a low-interest loan. From the WAJR Anchor Desk, I'm Dave Wilson. Good morning.
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13: 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School's back, sports are back, suddenly everyone is running somewhere. And I know what it's like when your feet are not cooperating with that schedule. You see, before the Good Feet store, discomfort in my feet could make a day feel really long.

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1: All right, talking about a story out of Alabama about a teacher who sickened a bunch of kids when she brought in some baked goods and for some reason used mayonnaise instead of cooking oil when she was making them. Anyway, the question is, are teachers around here still bringing in like homemade food for the kids? Because I would be very surprised to learn this. This just seems inconceivable to me. What are we seeing on the text line here, Nikki?
2: On the text line, I recently stopped subbing after 3 years, and you'd be surprised the amount of stuff still brought in is usually middle school and younger. I'm sure there's plenty of papers to sign and such, but it happens a lot. Store-bought is easier, but there's something about the labor of love, I guess.
1: The labor of love. Mm-hmm. Yes. Remember how much you enjoyed that labor and how much you loved it when you're meeting with your attorney to come up with a defense after the children sue you because they were sickened by your baked goods. Mm-hmm. What else do you have, Nikki?
2: My wife's a teacher, and the only thing she's cooking up at home for those kids are diabolical spelling word lists, including all three forms of there.
1: Terrific. Just terrific. Thank you so much, snarky texter. Here's Fall Out Boy, Jack and Nikki Show, WVAQ.

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We'll see a mix of clouds and sunshine today. 85 degrees this afternoon. Partly cloudy tonight, down to 65. Clouds and sunshine again on the morrow, and 86 degrees. Coming up next, Minister of Information Dave Wilson will join us with a sports update. After this, from Taylor Swift, the Jack and Nikki Show, 102 WBA.

0: 102 WVAQ. Look at here, y'all. Oh, yeah. It's time for a sports update. Dave Wilson is here. A big weekend in sports, right, Dave?
1: I guess.
0: All right, then.
1: Well, the weekend's over.
0: Got a lot of football, and right, it's like the middle of the week.
1: Yeah, it's Tuesday already.
0: I know.
2: Oh, great. Yeah.
0: Are you out of it today, by the way?
1: Am I out of it?
0: Yeah, do you feel like it's Monday?
1: Well, I'm out of sorts. My usual studio, not that anybody cares, is, I don't know, something blew up in there overnight. It's not working, so I've had to move, and all my buttons are different, and everything's not where they're
3: usually
1: is. Oh, my
3: God, who the hell cares?
1: You asked, so yeah.
0: Sorry, I couldn't.
1: I'm a little out of sorts this morning.
0: I had to do that. Well, it was just too easy.
1: It was.
0: I care, Dave. I care deeply. I'll remember you in my prayers.
1: Thank you. It's tragic what I'm facing here this morning.
0: Has anybody ever suffered more?
1: Probably not.
0: In the history of the world. No one's gone through this.
1: No. It's all awful. Metro News High School football power rankings updated for week 3. Martinsburg takes the top spot in Class 4A after beating Bridgeport. Mm. Morgantown slips back to 2. University is up to 3rd. Class AAA Bridgeport, despite the loss, remains number 1. North Marion's 5th. Robert C. Byrd slides in at 6. Double A Frankfort remains at the top of the rankings. Philip Barber up to number 6. Wheeling Central's number 1 in Class A. St. Mary's is 7th. See the full rankings and find your favorite team at WVMetroNews.com. WVU soccer rallied to beat George Mason 2-1. Mountaineers scored twice in a 4-minute span for their second win of the season. We've got a recap at the website. Rich Rodriguez will talk with the media today following the season opening win over Coastal Carolina. News conference set to start at noon. We'll have it live across the hall on WAJR. College football last night, 19th-ranked SMU beat Florida State 27-24. This game was delayed for over 90 minutes. Right after the coin toss, a power surge in the stadium took the entire stadium out. Everything went dark.
0: Wow.
1: They eventually got some of the lights to come back on and were able to play the game, but they didn't have helmet-to-helmet communications. There was no scoreboard. There was no clock.
2: Goodness.
1: It was like 1970. No refs, Mike. It was like 1970 all over again.
0: 1970. Did they wear leather helmets, too? They just throw out.
1: 1940.
0: Yeah.
1: But it was kind of funny to hear these guys complain. Finally, one of the announcers goes, "We didn't have helmet-to-helmet communication for 100 years."
0: Right.
1: Like, what do you mean we can't play this game?
0: Mm-hmm.
1: He was an former offensive lineman. Smartest guys on the field, obviously.
0: Obviously.
1: U.S. Open tennis, Coco Gauff advanced to the quarterfinals with a straight set win last night. Today on the men's side, American Ben Shelton will take on Carlos Alcaraz in the quarterfinals. Americans Francis Tiafoe and Alex Mickelson will face each other in the quarters this afternoon in Queens.
0: I see. Dave, the Mountaineer game, Nikki and I were here Saturday doing the pregame before the game show.
1: Yeah.
0: And, you know, that actually got a little bit scary, the Mountaineer game, as the clock was ticking.
1: After they blew a 24-point lead in the second half?
0: Yeah.
1: Almost.
0: Yeah. Almost. It was a tale of two halves, and guess which half I watched?
1: The second?
0: You got it, yeah.
2: Yep.
0: I can't help but kind of feel responsible for what happened. Because I went home after we did the pregame, before the pregame, before the game show, and fell asleep. And then I went down to Lowe's and shook some skeleton hands. And then turned on the TV, and it was going into the third quarter. And I was like, well, let's see how this goes.
2: You should have
0: stayed. And the wheels fell off.
2: Yeah, you should have stayed at Lowe's and maybe had some lunch with them.
0: Yeah, I should have done something. Yeah.
2: Which is...
0: I don't know. I'm just going to tell you this. I'm concerned. Just going to leave it there.
1: Don't read more into it than what it is.
0: All right.
1: Listen, everybody's favorite thing to do is overreact after week one.
0: Mm-hmm.
1: It's week one. That is all about mental preparation and focus. And those things can be fixed from week to week. So.
0: Yeah.
1: I mean, you go in at halftime, it's 24-0. You've dominated. It looks like they have no chance. There was a letdown. There was an obvious letdown, but that can be remedied, and I think Rodriguez won't let that happen again.
0: Well,
1: there's your optimistic. How about some optimism after a 3-day weekend?
0: Rich Rod looked like he was going to have a stroke over there a couple times. The camera caught him and was like, my God, what is going on?
1: I can see that.
0: Yikes. All right, Dave, thank you very much for that sports update, sir.
1: Glad to help.
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Jack and Nikki on 102 WVAQ. Coming up next on the show, some research that has rattled me as a human being, that has caused me to question everything I think I know and understand about the world and how it works. And I think it may rattle you as well. I will reveal this information, but please have a therapist on standby. Jack and Nikki.

0: 102 WBAQ. It's Jack and Nikki, moments away from a local news update with our Minister of Information, Dave Wilson. But before we get to the local news, I have a different kind of news story for you. Yes.
1: I have news.
0: What kind of news? Disturbing news. Brace yourselves, people. I've only just learned of some research from YouGov where they rank different things across America, including America's most popular sandwich. And much to my surprise and perhaps even chagrin.
2: And chagrin?
0: That's right. Perhaps.

0: tied with BLT.
1: What?
0: At 69%. And finally, a club sandwich.
1: Okay.
0: Coming in at number five, 68%. So no hamburger, no cheeseburger, no peanut butter and jelly.
1: Yeah, where's the peanut butter and jelly? This is ridiculous. And also, a ham sandwich or a turkey sandwich, like, those are by themselves higher than a club sandwich, which has both turkey and ham on it.
0: Yeah, right.
1: Yeah. How is that possible?
0: I don't know. This rocks my world. I'm going to be honest with
1: and
0: you people.
1: BLT.
0: I don't even know what to make of this. This just sounds like craziness to me. Look, I love a grilled cheese like any reasonable person. I mean, grilled cheese sandwich is great.
1: Mm-hmm.
0: But it's just some cheese melted between a couple of pieces of bread. I mean, that's all it is.
1: It is delicious, though.
0: It's just a piece of cheese.
1: Depends
0: on the
1: cheese,
0: too. But I mean, if you've got a cheeseburger,
1: right,
0: you've got cheese.
1: Mm-hmm.
0: And hamburger.
1: Yeah.
0: And your choice of toppings, depending on where you go. I mean, there's so many options with cheeseburgers.
1: There
0: I
1: is,
0: mean, my God, look what you can do with the cheeseburger. What is going on? None of this makes sense to me.
1: Okay, take a breath.
0: Sorry. You know what? It's my problem. I'll deal with it. Sorry.
1: Out of the top five, which I think there's like seven sandwiches in the top five because of ties
0: for some
1: or
0: reason,
1: something like
0: yeah.
1: that, I'm surprised BLT didn't beat out the grilled cheese. Because a good BLT... got that bacon, the lettuce, the tomato. Oh, it's so good.
0: Yes, you are absolutely right.
1: I don't know
0: about everything you're saying.
1: I'm having issues with this as well.
0: Studio and text lines are open. Please share your thoughts, vent your outrage, have your therapist call us. 888-777-6640. Call or text that number. You can text us at 35651. You know, I was just marveling at the Big Mac the other day while I was consuming one in my truck in front of Jessica. And I know what you're saying. Man, that's a lucky woman.
1: I'm surprised you were eating a Big Mac inside your truck.
0: Well, I have a tray.
1: Oh, okay.
0: I got a whole thing that
1: you
0: I do in there.
1: You have a whole setup to keep everything clean?
0: Yeah, it's like basically a surgical costume I put on.
1: Okay.
0: Put that on the gloves.
1: You have like one of those Dexter tarps you throw out across the hole inside of your truck.
0: Exactly.
1: Yeah, okay.
0: But you know, the thing about it, look, if somebody told you, here's how they were going to make a cheeseburger,
1: because
0: this is what a Big Mac is.
1: Mm-hmm.
0: If somebody said, we're going to make a delicious double cheeseburger, and you would say, yeah, tell me about this. What are you going to put on it? And they said to you, well, we're not going to have any tomato. There's not going to be any ketchup or mustard or mayonnaise. Well, what are you going to do? Well, we're going to put some shredded lettuce on it and Thousand Island dressing. And that's all. And you would go, well, this sounds ridiculous.
1: You're saying.
0: Hang on.
1: Okay.
0: But here's the thing. Here's the thing. I don't know who came up with this, but the Big Mac is delicious. The Big Mac is one of the greatest burgers of all time.
1: Mm-hmm.
0: Who would have thought? It's so non-traditional. But it's fantastic. Am I right?
1: So when they were describing this burger to you, it was two all-beef patties,
0: special sauce,
1: lettuce, cheese, pickles, onions on a sesame seed bun.
0: Mm-hmm. That's right.
1: Okay.
0: Yeah. And they
1: explained
0: to me,
1: right.
0: In fact, it is a good time for the great taste of McDonald's. Studio text lines are open. What do you guys think about this?
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0: 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See how upset I am?
1: Yes.
0: I can't even remember the same phone number that I give up 50 times every morning because I'm so upset about this. Doesn't make any sense.
1: Rawr.
0: All right. A lot of people are responding to this, and we are starting to see that debate on the text line about what even constitutes a sandwich. And somebody texted in, I can't believe you got through that segment without playing Peanut Butter Jelly Time.
2: It's peanut butter jelly time. Peanut butter jelly time. Peanut butter jelly time. Where you at?
0: Indeed. Where you at? Where you at, peanut butter and jelly sandwich? On this list, this is madness. Madness, I tells you. More from you guys coming up next. 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

0: 102 WVAQ, it's Jack and Nikki, and the disturbing news that grilled cheese is America's favorite sandwich.
1: No, God!
0: Yes.
1: No, God, please, no!
0: And that's true. Yes.
1: No!
0: Uh-huh.
1: No!
2: Look, there's nothing against grilled cheese.
0: No, of course not. I love grilled cheese.
2: It's delicious. It's versatile. You can put a lot of things in. You can put tomato slices in your grilled cheese, and it's phenomenal. You can put the bacon in there, and it's fantastic. You can dip it into your soup. You know, like, grilled cheese is wonderful.
0: Yeah, I mean, you can use it as the base, the foundation for your deck. I mean, there's all kinds of stuff that you can do with grilled cheese.
2: There's just so many other options.
0: Yeah.
2: Like, why would that be number one? Like, grilled cheese is great. However, peanut butter and jelly.
0: Nobody's slagging off grilled cheese. It's just, how can it be at the top of the list?
2: Right.
0: That's basically all we're saying.
2: Yeah.
0: All we are saying. That's it. That's it. So don't take this the wrong way. If you are a grilled cheese enthusiast,
2: yeah,
0: and you're probably the head of some local grilled cheese chapter or something, and you're currently writing an angry letter,
2: please do not come by and throw grilled cheese at Jack Loger's truck in protest.
0: Don't even put that kind of thought in somebody's head. So, looking at the textual line here, there's some interesting stuff coming in. Somebody said, what about a Reuben sandwich?
2: Oh, a Reuben. Those are popular.
0: Reubens are really good.
2: Mm.
0: They're very good, and yet somehow did not make the cut.
2: And Someone asked about the Fluffernutter. Where does it fall on the list?
0: Remind me of Fluffernutter again.
2: So, you got the marshmallow fluff.
0: Okay, that's what I thought.
2: And the peanut butter, right?
0: Okay.
2: Yeah?
0: Oh, why not peanut butter and nanner sandwiches?
2: Oh.
0: What, I mean, did they not talk to anybody in the greater Tennessee area? Somebody down around Graceland? I mean, somebody in, certainly people in Memphis would vote for the peanut butter and nanner sandwich.
2: Would you put peanut butter and bananas on your hamburger?
0: God, no.
2: I'm just asking because you could do so many things with the hamburger. That's just the base. Yeah. So I was like, can you combine the two?
0: I don't think so. No? Have you ever had a fried peanut butter and nanner sandwich?
2: I have not.
0: Oh, my God. I mean, there's a reason Elvis was 500 pounds when he died. I mean, it was that and a pound of burnt up bacon.
2: Yeah.
0: Yeah, that's exactly right. All right, so we got the Fluffernutter, we got the Reuben, and then somebody texted in that maybe people didn't know that burgers were included when they were asking about your favorite sandwich, saying, I would not include if asked about sandwiches. So I texted back, you don't consider a burger a sandwich. And this person said, it is. But it would not immediately come to mind when talking about sandwiches.
2: Mm-hmm.
0: Interesting.
2: Yeah, that is interesting. You know what? It's not top of my mind either.
0: Is it because it's on a bun and not on two pieces of bread?
2: Because I don't think so, no. Because,
0: let's go back to the list, Nikki Drake. Let's just look and see what's on two pieces of bread.
2: Okay.
0: Grilled cheese.
2: Yes.
0: Turkey sandwich.
2: Yep.
0: Grilled chicken.
2: Uh-huh.
0: Roast beef.
2: Grilled chicken could go on a bun.
0: Roast beef is normally on a bun, right? Roast beef? No.
2: It can do both, right?
0: Ham.
2: I've had,
0: ham. BLT, bun.
2: Sure.
0: I'm sorry. Bread.
2: Bread.
0: BLT's on bread.
2: Bread.
0: Yeah. Club sandwich.
2: Bread.
0: Yeah. Maybe that's the problem. Maybe that's what was throwing people off.
2: Bread
0: not a lot of buns going on here.
2: Oh, interesting. And you know, all of those things can be on like sub rolls or hoagie rolls or whatever you want to call them.
0: They can. And this,
2: I wonder if it's like a roll bread versus bun situation.
0: This is very interesting to me because sometimes I will order a sandwich at a place and it shows up on different bread that I'm anticipating and I didn't bother to clarify. And I'll give you an example.
2: Okay.
0: Usually when I get a pulled pork sandwich, it's on a bun.
2: Yes.
0: Sometimes I'll go somewhere and it shows up on a couple of pieces of bread. And I'm like, what?
2: What's like this? Some Texas toast situation.
0: Yeah.
2: Okay.
0: Right?
2: Sure.
0: And so I, of course, jump up and flip the table and scream profanities and try to punch the manager in the face.
2: Right, that's
0: appropriate. Police are called. And I don't have to explain this. You guys know how that works. Anytime you don't get the bread you're expecting, you punch the manager. I mean, that's just standard.
2: I wonder if it is like the type of bread, and that's how my brain is categorizing things.
0: It might be.
2: Huh.
0: People, we've perhaps made a breakthrough here. Okay. Text, does anybody know of a single person that has participated in one of these various polls?
2: That's a good question. I don't know anybody.
0: And here's the thing. I'm so desperate to participate in them. I answer every unknown phone call just hoping that God, somebody will ask me to rank a sandwich or a phone company or tell me about their cable, just something. No, never.
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6: Canada's new tariffs on nearly $28 billion worth of U.S. products take effect today. Good morning. I'm Dave Wilson. Fox's Jessica Rosenthal has more.
7: After renewed trade talks fell apart with Canada, the Trump administration announced additional tariffs on more than $20 billion worth of goods. Canadian officials then announced retaliatory tariffs ranging from 15 to 50% on everything from dairy to furniture, aluminum, tools, sewing equipment, makeup, stoves, radiators, prefabricated structures, and more. Prime Minister Mark Carney said last week when the Trump administration stops throwing shade and doing memes, talks can resume. President Trump responded,
8: "They need us, we don't need them. They've taken advantage of us for years, and it's time to stop."
7: Maine Senator Susan Collins says she's asked the administration to consider some exemptions to some of the tariffs to help small businesses. Jessica Rosenthal, Fox News.
6: U.S. Senator Shelley Moore Capito says changes could be coming to the federal permitting process. She says there's strong bipartisan support from several Senate committees for reform. Capito says she deals with permitting reform discussions every day.
9: "We know what not having permitting reform is doing. It's stifling $2 trillion of investment, and several studies have shown this. Large projects are not going to put their shareholders' dollars or their own business dollars behind projects that they don't know are going to be able to sustain the political winds that may be blowing."
6: Capito says if reform is going to happen, it'll likely occur this week. WVU Medicine leadership says the health system is going to continue expanding. President and CEO Albert Wright says healthcare is going to continue consolidating around the country, and WVU Medicine has to follow suit.
10: "We're seeing the formation of large regional healthcare systems and consolidation of healthcare around the country, and that's going to continue."
6: He made those comments at the West Virginia Chamber of Commerce Business Summit last week. MUB says it will be ready to present the Morgan's Run Water Project to City Council for a final financing vote in the coming weeks. The $4.6 million project will serve a couple dozen residents in the Cheat Lake area. The majority of the project will be supported through state grant funding and a low-interest loan. From the WAJR Anchor Desk, I'm Dave Wilson. Good morning.
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0: 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See a mix of clouds and sunshine today, about 85 this afternoon. Few clouds tonight, down to 65. Clouds and sunshine tomorrow, and 86 degrees. Coming up, what's trending? Got tabloid trash, real stories about fake people, and since this is an educational program, we'll tell you why you should not steal things at a job interview.
1: It turns out,
0: yeah, that does not go well for you.
1: I should take notes.
0: It happened, Nikki, way down south. All the details after this from Olivia Rodrigo, Jack and Nikki show, WVAQ. Good morning.

0: 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It's Jack and Nikki heading, I said, away down south for the do's and do not do's of job interviews.
1: You got fired. Why? Oh, well, it's no wonder they finally caught you doing that in here.
2: Working hard or hardly working, eh, Mac?
3: Yeah, I thought you were working.
4: Can't you see I'm working here?
5: You're going to get me fired.
6: Are you kidding? I'm working.
7: I regret offending my coworkers.
8: How am I expected to work like this?
0: Here's the thing about scumbags. Sometimes they are actually entertaining.
9: Yeah?
0: Yeah, I mean, they're scum. They cause all kinds of problems. They ruin society.
9: Yes, all of these things.
0: With that said, kind of entertaining at times. You just look at the stuff that they do and go, this is amazing. This is out of South Carolina, where a quote-unquote man took a pack of lottery tickets during a job interview at a gas station. So he went in for the interview.
9: Okay.
0: And somewhere along the way, they don't say if this was before the interview, after the interview, or somehow during the interview, he managed to steal a pack of lottery tickets.
9: Oh my gosh.
0: And I think this is information we need to have, because if he could pull that off while he's being interviewed, mm-hmm. that's pretty impressive. I mean, he should be a magician.
9: Sleight of hand.
0: Right?
9: Yeah.
0: Yeah, look over
9: here.
0: Look over here. Look over here. Yeah. This is stealing your lottery tickets over here. Antonio Stewart was at a Murphy USA in Florence, South Carolina, when the theft occurred. The incident was captured on camera. Oh, well, so much for his magic trick.
9: Oh,
0: huh?
9: No.
0: Stewart really screwed up, because after he left the job interview at the gas station, he tried to redeem the tickets at three other area stores.
9: Okay.
0: Yeah. He cashed one ticket in and won $5. A warrant was then issued for his arrest, and he was arrested. Stewart was charged with three counts of... three counts of intent to defraud involving counterfeit game tickets.
9: Wow, this is an actual thing that's in the books.
0: Oh, you filthy rooster head. You know he probably showed up in a soiled tank top, and right?
9: That's how he showed up for the interview?
0: Yeah, stole lottery tickets during a job interview. I mean, this is amazing.
9: I'm surprised that there's something official to charge him with and not just, thievery. Mm-hmm. But there's an actual thing on the books to charge him with this fraud and counterfeit ticket thing.
0: Yeah, I guess so. I mean, I guess if you steal lottery tickets and then try to cash them in, that's, you're defrauding somebody, right?
9: Yeah, I guess so, yeah.
0: Yeah, took that $5 back from him and everything.
9: Yeah.
0: His whole day wasted.
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2: That is correct. All of those things.
1: All those things.
2: Those yes. things.
1: It is International Literacy Day.
2: Uh-huh.
1: Read a book. And it's still National Library Card Sign-Up Month, so go get your library card and then celebrate Literacy Day.
2: Okay, so all you have to do now is just get into that library, get your book, and you're good to go.
1: And you're good to go.
2: Yeah, yeah, story checks out.
1: All right, cool. It's Star Trek Day. Mm-hmm. On this date in 1966, Star Trek first aired. Jack Loger, if you were on Star Trek, would you wear a gold shirt, a blue shirt, or a red shirt?
2: Well, let's get gold out of the way.
1: You're not going to be the captain?
2: I'm not going to be doing that.
1: No, you don't want to be in charge?
2: No, probably not.
1: Okay.
2: Maybe I would be number one. What color shirt did he wear?
1: Was he blue shirt?
2: I don't know.
1: Yeah.
2: Yeah. I just want somebody to turn to me and say, make it so, number one.
1: Yeah, make it so. I want to be a blue shirt. I want to do like the medical stuff.
2: Okay.
1: Like all the scanny things and like, yeah, that's kind of fun and cool.
2: Okay.
1: Yeah.
2: Yeah.
1: All right. I think... Yeah.
2: I think we need a transporter right now to get out of this bit. That's what we need.
1: Overthinking it a little bit.
2: Dematerialized and rematerialized somewhere else.
1: Sure. In like, Dave Wilson's studio?
2: Yeah, sure. Yeah.
1: The one that's working or not working?
2: One that's not working.
1: Yeah. Somebody wanted to be dematerialized off of a flight. Did you see the photo of the drunk passenger duct taped to their seat on an American Airlines flight over the weekend?
2: God, no. I wish I had. Sounds great.
1: This guy, Arthur Lunden, he's 67, became violently disruptive, and he was allegedly intoxicated, began yelling at people and then fighting people, and had to be duct taped to his seat in order to restrain him. Yeah, his head was duct taped, his arms were duct taped, his torso, everything duct taped. It was wild.
2: That sounds hilarious, but... I mean, if you're trying to get somewhere, you know what I mean?
1: What an inconvenience for everyone.
2: Yeah, you know, you have to be like, oh, come on, fella, do you have to do this here?
1: We're in a tiny little compressed space. Like, no, this isn't. Authorities took him into custody when the flight landed, and he was quickly fired from his job.
2: Did they say what his job was?
1: He was a real estate agent.
2: Ooh.
1: Yeah.
2: How great would it be, those real estate signs in the front yard of the house? In the picture of him being restrained, taped to a seat.
1: Taped to a seat.
2: That's the photo he uses for his real estate. Yeah, that'd be good.
1: Oh, gosh.
2: I'd love that.
1: Did you hear about the three hikers that got lost on their hike because of AI?
2: I did not.
1: See, AI bad. Just saying. Not great for everything.
2: Apparently, I've been in a news blackout.
1: These three novice hikers, as they're described, they were in California, and they had to be rescued because they were relying on Google's Gemini AI to plan their route and their supplies. And what was supposed to be an 8-hour ascent took like 16.
2: Mm.
1: So they got lost on the way down because it was dark, and then they ended up in hazardous territory, and one of them got hurt, and they had to be rescued. And apparently, this isn't the first time this has happened. It's how it happened multiple times where people are just relying too much on AI for their hikes.
2: Yeah, a lot of times when I'm using AI, especially if I'm just reading it, you know, if I'm just pulling up AI in Google, there's usually a disclaimer on the bottom.
1: Oh,
2: just like, do you read that disclaimer?
1: I do.
2: Okay, because it says this is a bunch of nonsense.
1: Mm-hmm.
2: Just figure it out yourself.
1: Yeah.
2: We're just pulling this right out of wherever this computer's rectum is.
1: Yep.
2: Yeah.
1: That's exactly what it is.
2: Mm-hmm, yeah.
1: We're not quite living in the time of the Jetsons, although we would like to think so.
2: Not quite.
1: We talk about people not bathing often enough. However, it turns out that dermatologists say seniors should skip daily showers for healthier skin. So if you're over 65, you only have to shower 2 or 3 times weekly.
2: Really?
1: That's what dermatologists say.
2: Really?
1: Don't
2: we already have a problem with old person stank? I mean, I'm not trying to be cruel or anything, but we know when you're around the elderly, there's that cheesy body odor they have. Their heads are sour.
1: Yeah.
2: I mean, come on, elderly. Let's not discourage them from bathing, please.
1: Yeah. In your food news, Walmart's frozen berry recall has expanded. So do not eat the 10-ounce bags of strawberries, blackberries, blueberries, and either throw them away or take them back for a refund.
2: Okay.
1: All right. And that's what's trending. 102 WVAQ. You got me in the
0: morning. In the morning. Jack Logar and Nikki Drake. 102 WVAQ.
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0: Tabloid Trash on 102 WVAQ. Our top story this morning. Prince Harry is allegedly making a television film about his mother, Princess Diana. The film will be narrated by Meghan Markle.
1: Me.
0: Oh, oh, what?
1: Me.
0: Yes.
1: Me.
0: How is she going to narrate

0: something about another person when all she's going to do is find a way to talk about herself.
1: Right. Well, yeah. She's going to have
0: this
1: a script, right?
0: Diana, which is similar to something that happened to me. Here's a story about me.
1: Oh.
0: Yeah, that's right. A production insider said Megan is not getting a cameo. Let's be clear. She is becoming the voice of Diana's story. Listen carefully, Nikki. Listen. Do you hear that?
1: Do you know what that is? What is it?
0: It's Diana rolling over in her grave.
1: Oh.
0: Because that's how a corpse expresses displeasure.
1: Right. Ooh, by rolling over.
0: She doesn't care for that.
1: Right, yeah.
0: Oh, you just, you're making her, oh, stop this. She's getting more angry. And scene.
1: Oh, Alex Warren recently took a tumble during a concert in Australia.
0: Sounds like a children's book.
1: It does, doesn't it? Did he just tumble down a hill? Did he break his crown?
0: I hope he didn't break his crown.
1: Yeah.
0: Yeah, you don't want that.
1: Well, he was climbing down from the stands and he jumped onto a recording equipment in a side tunnel, landed on his feet, and then fell down and bumped his head. And he shared a clip on Instagram and that's how everybody found out. And his caption was great. They told me to break a leg before the show. He's got a good sense of humor.
0: Yes.
1: Yeah.
0: Read this and other stories in Alex Warren's new book, 1001 Dad Jokes.
1: Yeah.
0: Available wherever paperbacks are sold.
1: Yeah.
0: That's kind of adorable.
1: It's adorable.
0: It's kind of sweet. Yeah, yeah, it kind of is. Jay-Z recently serenaded Beyonce during his first solo UK show since 2017. The performance took place on Beyonce's 45th birthday, with the crowd joining in singing Happy Birthday just in time to cover for the fact that Jay-Z can't sing.
1: Oh.
0: Yeah, he doesn't want to be outed as not being able to sing. So
1: sure.
0: He's like, come on, everybody, you know the Happy Birthday song, don't you? Yeah, Jay-Z, settle down, keep your pants on, we'll help you out. Speaking of Beyonce and Jay-Z in the UK, you know who this is going to be about?
1: Uh-oh.
0: Yep.
1: Meghan Markle?
2: Me.
0: That's right, you guys.
2: Me.
0: Here it is. Naughty But Nice says that Meghan Markle was butthurt after Beyonce arrived in Londonistan for Jay-Z's shows and did not meet privately with her before the show.
1: What? Why would they?
0: A source said Meghan didn't expect Beyonce to necessarily roll out a red carpet, but she did assume that Beyonce would show up. They would have tea or lunch or spend some type of private time together. When nothing happened, it stung. She thought Beyonce was someone she could consider a genuine friend.
1: Uh-huh, sure.
0: This slight has forced Meghan to question that.
1: Uh-huh. Right.
0: Is it possible that we just had a showbiz friendship? Maybe this isn't genuinely rooted in any actual affection.
1: Right.
0: Maybe she was just being nice, just being polite. Is it possible that Beyonce hates me as much as every other human being on this entire planet? I think it is possible. I really do. Jennifer Aniston and celebrity barnacle / hypnotherapist Jim Curtis are open to marriage, but not rushing it. They have discussed their long-term future, and they have agreed, at least, that they don't want any more children.
1: Mm-hmm.
0: There was one awkward moment, though, when Jim turned Jen upside down and shook her until the change fell out of her pockets, dropped her, scrambled to collect that change, and then scurried away behind a dumpster like a startled raccoon.
1: Oh, my gosh.
0: That is awkward.
1: That's very awkward.
0: Very awkward. Can't make it up. Why would I, Nikki Drake? Why, indeed. And finally, let's finish with reality TV star. Nope. Reality TV participant Mama June is selling her daughter Jessica's wedding dress for $800 or best offer.
1: Oh, goodness gracious.
0: She posted, well, the marriage didn't work out, but the wedding dress was beautiful. Yes, the size 20 wedding dress has not been altered or dry cleaned, but despite being around Mama June, has no stains on it.
1: Wow, that's impressive.
0: Yeah, it's very impressive.
1: Okay.
0: Yeah, yeah. So you can buy this dress. It can also be used as a tablecloth or in a pinch of field tarp.
1: Oh, okay.
0: Yeah.
1: Well,
0: so some local high schools, I think, are looking at that because that would come in handy.
1: Oh, right.
0: When it's raining, you can just pull that over the field and, you're good to go. Today's birthdays, Wiz Khalifa is 39. Jonathan Taylor Thomas is 45 today.
1: Oh, really?
0: Do you remember when he had a career?
1: Oh, yeah, I do.
0: He was a really hot commodity for a while. He was a big star.
1: I had his posters on my wall.
0: Yeah, this guy, I mean, he had his name above the title on movies.
1: Yeah.
0: Yeah. Uh-huh. And now he's trying to put together money to buy Jessica's wedding dress for $800. Pink is 47 today. David Arquette is 55. And Brooke Burke from Dancing with the quote unquote stars is 55. And people, that's your tabloid trash on 102 WVAQ.
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0: 102 WVAQ. It's Jack and Nikki wrapping up the show on a Tuesday morning, and I am filled with trepidation, Nikki Drake. I think it's fair to say.
1: What's wrong?
0: Well, I have to go to the dentist.
2: Say ah.
0: That's right.
2: Say ah. Say ah.
0: That's lovely. What I've got to look forward to here in a few hours. Yeah.
1: Well, I have something that might cheer you up a little bit.
0: Do you?
1: Yeah.
0: Okay.
1: All right. I got a joke for you.
0: Okay. Nikki Drake's dentist joke.
1: Yep.
0: Let's hear it, Nikki Drake.
1: Why did the donut go to the dentist?
0: It's got to be some kind of hole joke, right?
1: To get a filling.
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0: Okay.
1: Do you feel better now?
0: Not at all. Thank you, though.
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1: 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Hawkins rolls right, now throws a deep ball wide open down the field. That's Weaver. Bomar makes the catch inside the 10. He runs it into the end zone for the touchdown.
0: WVU takes on UT Martin this Saturday in a Week 2 matchup at Milan Pushkar Stadium. 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
1: 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I'm Nikki Drake. There are five technological advances influenced by Star Trek, and it is Star Trek Day, so I'm going to share them with you coming up. 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
1: 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I'm Nikki Drake. 5 technological advances influenced by Star Trek for Star Trek Day today. And on the text line, you guys are already taking guesses. 888-777-6640. 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We also have pads became tablets. 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Cloaking devices are stealth technology. 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
2: 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Mix of sun and clouds today, a high near 85. Partly cloudy tonight, low near 65. And sun and clouds tomorrow, high near 86.

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102 WVAQ. I'm Nikki Drake. I talked to my nephew yesterday. He's in first grade. He has a new joke to share. He says, "I don't trust stairs. They're always up to something." 102 WVAQ.

0: 102 WVAQ. I'm Nikki Drake. 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

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I'm Nikki Drake. 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

0: 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I'm Nikki Drake. We are the new home of the Mountaineers on 102 WVAQ. 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
2: Tri-State weather. 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Mix of sun and clouds today, a high near 85, partly cloudy tonight, low near 65, and mix of clouds and sun tomorrow, high near 86.

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I'm Nikki Drake. 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

0: 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I'm Nikki Drake, heading out the door. 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
1: 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Happy to be here with you. And the great news is we're already partway through the week. And it doesn't feel like it.

0: Jessica and I went to Lowe's, and they have all their Halloween stuff up now. It's so far beyond what you see, like, just at a Walmart or something.
1: Really?
0: These things are massive. Massive. And some of them are $400, $500.
1: Yeah.
0: Okay? And in front of each one of them, there's a giant red button that says, "Try me." Right? And you push the button, and it performs. Here's how out of it I am.
1: Oh, boy.
0: Jessica says, "Try it out." So what do?
1: Oh, no.
0: I reach over and shake its hand. And she says, "What are you doing?" And I said, "I'm trying to activate this thing." And she said, "Do you not see the giant red try me button right under your foot?" And I went, "Oh, yeah, there it is."
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0: Music Channel 1-8-W-V-A-Q. Just Jamie with ya. It is officially the end of summer. Yesterday ended summer. Would somebody please tell the weather that? Because I am ready for spooky season. I am ready for Christmas. Bring it on. And yet it's like, what, like 70 degrees outside? I'm over it. Weather update on the way. 1-8-W-V-A-Q.
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0: Dirty Little Secret, the Hit Music Channel, 1-8-W-V-A-Q. Just Jamie with you. We got a little gift over the weekend. The trailer dropped for a documentary that we didn't even know was coming. It is about Elizabeth Holmes and her journey to jail, you could say. It's called You Can See Everything, directed and with Nathan Felder in it. And I gotta say, it is the stuff of nightmares. I don't know what it is about him interviewing her where she looked so creepy. I don't think she blinked one time. I think she was trying to show like intense eye contact and sincerity, but it gave nightmare. It gave like absolute, I didn't even know what to say. I just stared at it and thought, I hope this is coming out at around Halloween. 1-8-WVAQ.
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Just Jamie with ya. Are we ever going to get to see the dress? I'm still waiting. Yes, I'm not over it yet. It's Shaboozy, 1 at GWVAQ.

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you like it. 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Called your bluff, better cite the source. 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
1: It's a play fake. Hawkins rolls right, now throws a deep ball wide open down the field. That's Weaver. Bomar makes the catch inside the 10. He runs it into the end zone for the touchdown.
0: WVU takes on UT Martin this Saturday in a Week 2 matchup at Milan Pushkar Stadium. 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
0: 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High of 86. Lots of sunshine. High of 87 tomorrow with a mix of clouds and sun. 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

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Today is apparently National Star Trek Day, so live long and prosper, I guess. 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

0: Jonas Brothers on the Hit Music Channel, 1-8-2-WVAQ. Just Jamie with you. Want to send a happy 45th birthday, if you can believe it, to my first boyfriend, whether he knew it or not, and he didn't know it. Jonathan Taylor Thomas, I know, is 45. We remember him as the kid from Man of the House. He was the voice of Lion King, Home Improvement, so much more. And I used to sit on my inflatable chair in my room imagining what our life together would be like. Ugh. Happy 45th birthday, JTT. 1-8-2-WVA.
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0: Steve Lacy, the Hit Music Channel, 1-8-2-WVAQ. Just Jamie with you. Because of disruptions at Wimbledon, ESPN is saying that Wimbledon will not offer media credentials or special accreditation for social media influencers anymore. And they're going to be confiscating disruptive gear like ring lights. And I was looking at a few of the videos to figure out, like, okay, how bad was it? It was pretty bad. It was very disruptive to the players, to people watching. And so I have nothing against influencers personally, but I think that's probably the best policy, at least for tennis. 1-8-2-WVAQ.
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0: 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High of 86 today with lots of sunshine to be had. High of 87 tomorrow with even more sun. But that all changes on Thursday. High of 75. 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

0: side for Matt Kelly. Have an awesome rest of your Tuesday. See you out at the Mon County Parade on High Street. I think lineup's at 6 o'clock. So if you see me, make sure you come up and say hello. I'd love to meet you. 1-2-WVA.
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1: 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Well, hey, don't feel stupid. Don't feel dumb today if you forgot that today's a Tuesday, not a Monday, with the holiday yesterday. Hope you had a great holiday weekend. I know everyone around in the office is like, wait, what day is it? It's Tuesday afternoon here on 102 WVAQ.

0: went to Lowe's, and they have all their Halloween stuff up now. It's so far beyond what you see, like, just at a Walmart or something.
1: Really?
0: These things are massive. Massive. And some of them are $400-$500.
1: Yeah.
0: Okay. And in front of each one of them, there's a giant red button that says, "Try me." Right? And you push the button and it performs. Here's how out of it I am.
1: Oh, boy.
0: Jessica says, "Try it out." So what do?
1: Oh, no.
0: I reach over and shake its hand. And she says, "What are you doing?" And I said, "I'm trying to activate this thing." And she said, "Do you not see the giant red try me button right under your foot?" And I went, "Oh, yeah, there it is."
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Title track from her new album, Bass Persuades, which drops in a couple of weeks. And oh yeah, she's back with a new name too, dropping Cyrus. It's just Miley. You know, that song makes me think of a couple of things. It's got a bit of a Gaga vibe to it. And then I was like, wait, it kind of sounds like ABBA or ABBA, Gimme, Gimme, Gimme, A Man After Midnight. And then, you know, that is actually sampled on this Madonna track, Hung Up.

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2: 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Low tonight down around 64. Going to be a pleasant evening this evening. Nice day tomorrow on Wednesday. Very warm and humid. Clouds and sun mix, high of 87, low of 69. Then we got the rain and thunderstorms creeping back in the forecast. Pretty much guaranteed, or almost guaranteed, with a 98% chance of showers and thunderstorms Thursday on a very cloudy and stormy day. High of 75, low of 62 on Thursday. Now back to the hits.

102 WVAQ. Can't imagine being without my favorite comfort junk food. I love like any flavored Doritos, Oreos, anything that ends in O is like my stress my stress eating companion. But a new study found significant but modest association between higher ultra-processed food consumption and higher self-reported stress. So it's not causing stress, but if you're stressed, I don't know, I guess a donut isn't as good as an option as an apple. Come on, who wants to bite into an apple when you're having a bad day?

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2: 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Hawkins rolls right now, throws a deep ball wide open down the field. That's Weaver. Bomar makes the catch inside the 10. He runs it into the end zone for the touchdown.
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Running Back with Ms. Mary J here on 102 WVAQ. On this day in pop culture history, 1986, Oprah premiered. It's kind of wild going back and looking at those old episodes. Oprah, man, she's been doing it for a minute. And in 96, Blue's Clues premiered on Nickelodeon, which, talk about a throwback. I think you can decide, you know, what generation somebody is based on which host of Blue's Clues they relate to the most. You know, I was a Steve guy, then there was Joe, and then there was Josh. All were great in their own right, but come on. Steve, the OG, is the best. WVAQ.

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2: They play all the hits.

Ella Langley choosing Texas. Now just 1 week away from tying Mariah Carey for the top Billboard single of all time on the Hot 100 chart. 21 weeks now, number one for choosing Texas here from Ella. 22 for this one for Mariah Carey. And we'll see. No, I'm not playing that song. No. Everyone's like, wait, Matt's going to play a Christmas song in September? No. But good luck to Ella. She's 1 week away from tying, 2 weeks away from beating the record. VAQ.

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Yeah, I know. Weapons. A lot of people loved it. I thought it was just kind of whatever. It's coming out soon. Also, I hate to say, it's actually the lowest rated movie in their careers. 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
2: 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Low tonight down around 64. Going to be a pleasant evening this evening. Nice day tomorrow on Wednesday. Very warm and humid. Clouds and sun mix, high of 87, low of 69. Then we got the rain and thunderstorms creeping back in the forecast. Pretty much guaranteed, or almost guaranteed, with a 98% chance of showers and thunderstorms Thursday on a very cloudy and stormy day. High of 75, low of 62 on Thursday. Now back to the hits.

102 WVAQ, a different kind of animal coming in for this Saturday. Second game for WVU, the Mountaineers bringing in the UT Martin Skyhawks. They'll be flying into Milan Pushkar Stadium. Hey, don't forget, this Saturday, it is a Coca-Cola Family Day. They got special ticket packages there with a voucher that goes along with it for the concessions. So, pretty cool steal there for the family to go to the ball game this Saturday. 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Kick at 1. See if we can start 2-0 for the season. 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

0: to Lowe's, and they have all their Halloween stuff up now. It's so far beyond what you see, like, just at a Walmart or something.
1: Really?
0: These things are massive. Massive. And some of them are $400-$500.
1: Yeah.
0: Okay. And in front of each one of them, there's a giant red button that says, "Try me." Right? And you push the button and it performs. Here's how out of it I am.
1: Oh, boy.
0: Jessica says, "Try it out." So what do I do?
1: Oh, no.
0: I reach over and shake its hand. And she says, "What are you doing?" And I said, "I'm trying to activate this thing." And she said, "Do you not see the giant red try me button right under your foot?" And I went, "Oh, yeah, there it is."
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5: 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I'm Tony Caridi. 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
5: Back to work today for the Mountaineer football team. Monday is their official day off each week, so a lot of work to do now before Saturday's home date against the Skyhawks of Tennessee Martin. They'll arrive in Morgantown with a 1-1 record after losing their opener to Central Arkansas and then beating Chicago State this past weekend. Obviously, UT Martin is not a household name for those of us who follow Power 4 football, but a quick dive in shows that they have been a really successful program over the years in the Ohio Valley Conference. The big reason is because they've had a very unusual stability within the program at the head coaching position. Their head coach, Jason Simpson, took over in 2006. Yes, 21 seasons ago, and he has led the Skyhawks to unprecedented success. A four-time finalist for National Coach of the Year, guiding his team to six of their eight-win seasons in program history, 130 career wins, third all-time in the OVC. And they have been really dominant of late, winning defending their conference title in four of the last five seasons. And Jason Simpson isn't the only big-name football guy in his family. Heard the name Ty Simpson? That's Jason's son, the former Alabama quarterback who was chosen as the 13th overall pick last April. He's currently third on the depth chart for the LA Rams and has impressed during the preseason. Jason Simpson's other son, Graham, is a high school quarterback already holding offers from Alabama, Miami, Indiana, LSU, Ohio State, Oklahoma, Oregon, and Texas, just to name a few. Yes, you could say that football is a big deal in the home of Jason Simpson. That is today's Mountaineer Report. It's brought to us by Kroger, the official grocer of WVU Athletics. I'm Tony Caridi on the Mountaineer Sports Network from Learfield.

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2: Oh, man. I'm not going to lie. I looked up and I was like, wait a second. It's 5 o'clock already on this Tuesday that feels like a Monday. Man, time is all screwed up with the holiday. But hey, made it through another day. And we've got your request. Also, I've got the Mountaineer football tickets for this Saturday's game. It's a giveaway. We'll play some Road Warrior trivia. That's coming up here as well. Hit me up, 888-777-6640. Any of those requests? Let's get it going with Taylor Swift on the Drive at 5. WV.

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1: Hi.
0: Hi. Who's this?
1: This is Gianna.
0: Hey, how's it going?
1: It's good.
0: Just got off school. What's going on?
1: Yeah, I'm about to go to basketball with my friends with me.
2: Hi.
0: Hi. All right, so what pump-up song do you want to hear before basketball tonight?
1: Turn Down for What?
0: Oh, yeah. There we go. All right, how many points y'all going to score?
1: 67, obviously.
0: Duh, yeah, 6-7. All right, before we get pumped up with your song requests, give your team a shout-out. Come on.
2: Shout-out to the Pencrest Middle School Girls Basketball Team.
0: Yeah! Wait, do you guys have a mascot?
1: The Pencrest Seals.
0: The Seals. Pumping it up, turn down.

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1: It's a play fake. Hawkins rolls right, now throws a deep ball wide open down the field. That's Weaver. Bomar makes the catch inside the 10. He runs it into the end zone for the touchdown.
0: WVU takes on UT Martin this Saturday in a Week 2 matchup at Milan Pushkar Stadium. 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

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But right now, how about we do a little Road Warrior trivia? I got a question. First person to call in and give the correct answer gets a pair of tickets to this Saturday's Mountaineer game. Taking on UT Martin, the Skyhawks flying into town. Don't forget Jack and Nikki. Back with Game Day with Jack and Nikki. Coverage starts at 8 a.m. this Saturday, so wake up and get going there for your tailgate with them. But I've got a pair of tickets with your name on it, 888-777-6640. Here is today's question.

0: Now think about this. It's not going to be as easy as you might think. About 1,400 people are injured each year playing this. What are they playing? It's not football. In fact, it's not one of the major sports you might think of, first off. I'm sure there's more injuries there. About 1,400 people are injured each year playing what? I'm going to guess a lot of it happens, you know, at home. Like the basement, if you got it. 888-777-6640. First correct answer gets a pair of tickets to WVU UT Martin. The Skyhawks coming in this Saturday to take on the Mountaineers. Your chance to win right now. 888-777-6640. 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
0: 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Low tonight down around 64. Going to be a pleasant evening this evening. Nice day tomorrow on Wednesday. Very warm and humid. Clouds and sun mix, high of 87, low of 69. Then we got the rain and thunderstorms creeping back in the forecast. Pretty much guaranteed, or almost guaranteed, with a 98% chance of showers and thunderstorms Thursday on a very cloudy and stormy day. High of 75, low of 62 on Thursday. Now back to the hits.

0: heading home on this Tuesday. The Drive at 5 on 102 WVAQ. And right now, back into Road Warrior trivia for a pair of tickets to this Saturday's Mountaineer football game. The question again, 1,400 people are injured each year playing this. What is it they're playing? 888-777-6640. Let's go to the phones. Hi, WVAQ. What's your guess?
1: Is it wiffle ball?
0: Not wiffle ball.
2: Playing pool?
0: Not pool. That's a good guess, though. Call me back. Hi, WVAQ. What's your guess?
3: Ping pong or table tennis?
0: Yes, that's it. Yeah, you just won some Mountaineer tickets. Congrats.
3: Go, Mountaineer.
0: I feel like a bad person, but I'm going to be honest. Whenever I need a good laugh, I have like a bank of funny videos saved that always make me smile on even the roughest day. And one of them is that, have you ever seen the clip of like a grandma playing table tennis? Like they made a makeshift table tennis in the dining room, and she goes to hit a ball and she falls over and like her head slams into her like china cabinet.
3: Oh no.
0: I think she was okay, but the way she falls, she like slowly falls over and she's like, oh, and somebody's like, grandma. Every time. So, hey, maybe some of those injuries are grandma's. Hey, Mima, don't play table tennis, especially there next to the fine china. Be careful.
3: Perhaps.
0: Have you ever injured yourself playing a sport or anything?
3: I have not.
0: Yeah, me either. I've never broken a bone, knock on wood. So, like, I don't even know what that's like, and I hope to never experience that.
3: Correct.
0: Same for you?
3: Yes.
0: Oh, twins! Hey, what's your name? Where are you calling from?
3: My name is Barb. I'm calling from Morgantown.
0: Well, Barbie just picked up some tickets to this Saturday's game. Guys, go to WVUgame.com. They've got a special going on. I think it's Coca-Cola Family Day at the Milan Pushkart Stadium this Saturday. 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All right, hey, Barb, let them know what station just hooked you up and cheer on those Mountaineers, too.
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And hey, move over Thin Mints, Samoas. I mean, all your favorites are still there, but there's new Girl Scout cookies this year. The first edition is Sparkables, oatmeal cookies with chocolate chips and sprinkles, developed with allergy-friendly cookie company Partake. So it's good for those who have food allergies. And then they're releasing their first ever dog biscuit, like a cookie for dogs, so they can enjoy a Girl Scout cookie too. How cute is that? VAQ.

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How about this for a lineup of headliners for Lollapalooza India next year? Olivia Dean, Cat's Eye, and Limp Bizkit. 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

0: I went to Lowe's, and they have all their Halloween stuff up now. It's so far beyond what you see, like, just at a Walmart or something.
1: Really?
0: These things are massive. Massive. And some of them are $400, $500.
1: Yeah.
0: Okay? And in front of each one of them, there's a giant red button that says, "Try me." Right? And you push the button, and it performs. Here's how out of it I am.
1: Oh, boy.
0: Jessica says, "Try it out." So what do?
1: Oh, no.
0: I reach over and shake its hand. And she says, "What are you doing?" And I said, "I'm trying to activate this thing." And she said, "Do you not see the giant red try me button right under your foot?" And I went, "Oh, yeah, there it is."
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8: Today's 102 WVAQ Metro News AccuWeather Weather Forecast is brought to you by Panhandle Cleaning and Restoration, your trusted experts in water, fire, and mold cleanup. 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Low tonight down around 64. Going to be a pleasant evening this evening. Nice day tomorrow on Wednesday. Very warm and humid. Clouds and sun mix, high of 87, low of 69. Then we got the rain and thunderstorms creeping back in the forecast. Pretty much guaranteed, or almost guaranteed, with a 98% chance of showers and thunderstorms Thursday on a very cloudy and stormy day. High of 75, low of 62 on Thursday. Now back to the hits.

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Well, get ready. A Love Island official cookbook is dropping soon. It's called Breakfast for Bombshells, including things like breakfast tacos, avocado toast, acai bowls. I don't know. I'm looking at some of these right now. Doesn't look like enough food. A larger guy like me. Come on. Can I have an extra piece of toast, please? I get it. They're thin and hot. It's because they don't eat. 102 WVAQ.

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Well, if you wanted more Scarlet Witch back in the MCU, well, coming up with Avengers Doomsday, or more so maybe Secret Wars after Doomsday, there's talks Elizabeth Olsen could return as Scarlet Witch. I don't really like that they just randomly bring characters back, but at the same time, they did her dirty in that second Doctor Strange movie. 102 WVAQ. I'm a crack-

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1: It's a play fake. Hawkins rolls right, now throws a deep ball wide open down the field. That's Weaver. Bomar makes the catch inside the 10. He runs it into the end zone for the touchdown.
0: WVU takes on UT Martin this Saturday in a Week 2 matchup at Milan Pushkar Stadium. 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
2: There's no one like

I know I'm not the only one in thinking this, but the Labor Day holiday went by way too fast. Unless you're a Michigan football fan, in which case, you've got an extra second added to your weekend. Here's

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4: 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Clear and mild this evening with a low in the mid-60s. A warmer Wednesday with a high.

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